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7: The WYMT first alert forecast for today calls for partly cloudy skies. A slight chance of shower activity, not out of the question. I think the majority of us, though, will stay dry. Highs will make it into the mid-70s. We'll see winds out of the west-southwest around 5 to 10 miles per hour. Dropping down to the mid-50s for tonight, we'll see mostly clear skies with winds out of the southwest around 5 to 10. Partly cloudy skies with a storm chance for your Sunday. Highs will make it into the upper 70s and low 80s. We'll see winds out of the west-southwest around 5 to 10 miles per hour. Shower chances continue for your Monday. Otherwise, partly cloudy skies and cooler with highs in the mid-60s. Mid to upper 60s for your Tuesday. Plenty of sunshine to start. Shower chances pick up in the evening hours. That's your WYMT First Alert Forecast. I'm meteorologist Eric Dean on K94.7.

The Interactive Party. I'm Scott Evans. It is time for tonight's TMI confession. Basically, if you have something on your mind, you want to get it off your chest and or see how people think you should, maybe move forward in your life. Email me, Scott, at theinteractiveparty.com. Tonight's is from Brittany. It says, my boyfriend and I live together and I've secretly been putting $50 a week into a separate savings account because he spends his money as fast as we make it. He found out and said I lied to him. I say I was protecting us from being broke. So now I need to know, or Brittany needs to know, was she being responsible or was this financial cheating? 855-444-8323. Text in now.

Tonight's TMI confession, Britney secretly saved money because her boyfriend spends like crazy. Was that a smart move or financial cheating? 855-444-8323. Marcus in Phoenix says, I get why he's mad, but if he's the reason she had to hide the money, he needs to look in the mirror first. What do you think? 855-444-8323.

The Interactive Party. I'm Scott Evans. 855-444-8323. Tonight's TMI confession. Brittany secretly saved money because her boyfriend spends too much. Was that financial cheating or a smart move? 855-444-8323. Tiffany texted in tonight from Paintsville, Kentucky, saying if they live together and share bills, I think she should have told him. Saving is smart. Hiding it, a little bit messy. What do you think?

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9: The WYMT first alert forecast for today calls for partly cloudy skies, a slight chance of shower activity not out of the question. I think the majority of us, though, will stay dry. Highs will make it into the mid-70s. We'll see winds out of the west-southwest around 5 to 10 miles per hour. Dropping down to the mid-50s for tonight, we'll see mostly clear skies with winds out of the southwest around 5 to 10. Partly cloudy skies with a storm chance for your Sunday. Highs will make it into the upper 70s and low 80s. We'll see winds out of the west-southwest around 5 to 10 miles per hour. Shower chances continue for your Monday. Otherwise, partly cloudy skies and cooler with highs in the mid-60s. Mid to upper 60s for your Tuesday. Plenty of sunshine to start. Shower chances pick up in the evening hours. That's your WYMT First Alert Forecast. I'm meteorologist Eric Dean on K94.7.

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Austin wanted to hear the new Olivia Rodrigo. 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
4: The WYMT First Alert forecast for today calls for partly cloudy skies. A slight chance of shower activity not out of the question. I think the majority of us, though, will stay dry. Highs will make it into the mid-70s. We'll see winds out of the west-southwest around 5 to 10 miles per hour. Dropping down to the mid-50s for tonight, we'll see mostly clear skies with winds out of the southwest around 5 to 10. Partly cloudy skies with a storm chance for your Sunday. Highs will make it into the upper 70s and low 80s. We'll see winds out of the west-southwest around 5 to 10 miles per hour. Shower chances continue for your Monday. Otherwise, partly cloudy skies and cooler with highs in the mid-60s. Mid to upper 60s for your Tuesday. Plenty of sunshine to start. Shower chances pick up in the evening hours. That's your WYMT First Alert forecast. I'm meteorologist Eric Dean on K94.7.

So you can only keep one forever. It's tonight's interactive party poll. 855-444-8323. Are you keeping road trips? Or are you keeping vacations where you fly? Kaylee says road trips all day. They feel like vacation starts the second you leave the driveway.

The Interactive Party. I'm Scott Evans, 855-444-8323. Tonight's Interactive Party poll. You can answer by texting in or going to our Facebook page at The Interactive Party on Facebook. Tyler in Goodyear, Arizona says, I love a road trip for about 2 hours, but I'm keeping flights because I start questioning every life choice I've

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1: You played it cool and I played it dumb. Don't you think I'm a little too young to be messed with like that?

Tonight's interactive party poll. Are you keeping road trips or are you keeping flights? 855-444-8323. Kelsey says a good road trip with the right people is undefeated. With the wrong people, though, that could be really bad. Here's Bruno Mars, Risk It All.

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11: The WYMT first alert forecast for today calls for partly cloudy skies. A slight chance of shower activity not out of the question. I think the majority of us, though, will stay dry. Highs will make it into the mid-70s. We'll see winds out of the west-southwest around 5 to 10 miles per hour. Dropping down to the mid-50s for tonight, we'll see mostly clear skies with winds out of the southwest around 5 to 10. Partly cloudy skies with a storm chance for your Sunday. Highs will make it into the upper 70s and low 80s. We'll see winds out of the west-southwest around 5 to 10 miles per hour. Shower chances continue for your Monday. Otherwise, partly cloudy skies and cooler with highs in the mid-60s. Mid to upper 60s for your Tuesday. Plenty of sunshine to start. Shower chances pick up in the evening hours. That's your WYMT First Alert forecast. I'm meteorologist Eric Dean on K94.7.

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8: The WYMT First Alert forecast for today calls for partly cloudy skies. A slight chance of shower activity, not out of the question. I think the majority of us, though, will stay dry. Highs will make it into the mid-70s. We'll see winds out of the west-southwest around 5 to 10 miles per hour. Dropping down to the mid-50s for tonight, we'll see mostly clear skies with winds out of the southwest around 5 to 10. Partly cloudy skies with a storm chance for your Sunday. Highs will make it into the upper 70s and low 80s. We'll see winds out of the west-southwest around 5 to 10 miles per hour. Shower chances continue for your Monday. Otherwise, partly cloudy skies and cooler with highs in the mid-60s. Mid to upper 60s for your Tuesday. Plenty of sunshine to start. Shower chances pick up in the evening hours. That's your WYMT First Alert forecast. I'm meteorologist Eric Dean on K94.7.

The Interactive Party. I'm Scott Evans, 855-444-8323. Is it cheating if your boyfriend or girlfriend has a coworker they text almost every day? Don't say it's just work stuff, but one of the texts says, "You always make my day better." Is that cheating? Let me know.

It's the Interactive Party. I'm Scott Evans. So is it cheating if they text a coworker every day and the messages start getting a little bit more personal than just the work-related? 855-444-8323. Text in now. Javier says, if my girl saw you always make my day better in my phone from a coworker, I'd already be explaining myself in court. Here's Miley Cyrus, Younger You, on the Interactive Party.

uplifting and inspiring.

The Interactive Party, I'm Scott Evans. So they text a coworker every day and the messages get a little bit personal. Is that cheating? 855-444-8323. Brittany says, it depends how often they text after work. Work texts during work hours are one thing. Nighttime texts with emojis? A little bit different. What do you think?

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7: The WYMT First Alert forecast. Clear skies will be around for this evening and into the overnight hours as we see those overnight lows down into the upper 40s to low 50s with a light wind. Then as we move into your Mother's Day, we start out with plenty of sunshine. We'll add clouds as we get towards the afternoon, but it should be a nice day with high temperatures in the upper 70s to low 80s and winds out of the west-southwest, 5 to 10 miles per hour. Moving into your Sunday night, we'll see mostly cloudy skies for the evening with some rain arriving into the overnight. Overnight lows, low to mid-50s with winds light. Then we move into your Monday. We'll start out with a couple scattered showers in the morning, more sunshine showing up in the afternoon, but cooler with highs upper 60s to around 70 degrees with a light wind continuing. That's your WYMT First Alert forecast. I'm meteorologist Ben Beddoes on K94.7.

just might. The Interactive Party, I'm Scott Evans. Is it cheating if, you know, your partner is texting a coworker day and night and they get a little bit personal messages as well? 855-444-8323. Kendra says, that's how emotional affairs start. Everybody says we're just friends until there's suddenly deleting messages. Sounds like Kendra's been there before.

0: How you pull up, baby? 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

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I'm Scott Evans, 855-444-8323. That number is toll-free across America. We are doing social interactions this hour. They're kind of like shout-outs or dedications. You want to say, tell someone you love them. You want to say goodnight to somebody. Or even want to break up with somebody. It's been a while since we've had a breakup. That is the number to call, 855-444-8323. You can text as well. That is what Ashley did in Wise, Virginia tonight. Said, tell my ex, I hope he finds happiness, just not before I do, respectfully. Ouch.

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1: 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You're the best part of my life. You've shown me so many things and opened up so many different views of my life. And I want nothing more but forever with you. I love you so much.

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8: The WYMT First Alert forecast. Clear skies will be around for this evening and into the overnight hours as we see those overnight lows down into the upper 40s to low 50s with a light wind. Then as we move into your Mother's Day, we start out with plenty of sunshine. We'll add clouds as we get towards the afternoon, but it should be a nice day with high temperatures in the upper 70s to low 80s and winds out of the west-southwest, 5 to 10 miles per hour. Moving into your Sunday night, we'll see mostly cloudy skies for the evening with some rain arriving into the overnight. Overnight lows low to mid-50s with winds light. Then we move into your Monday. We'll start out with a couple scattered showers in the morning, more sunshine showing up in the afternoon, but cooler with highs upper 60s to around 70 degrees with a light wind continuing. That's your WYMT First Alert forecast. I'm meteorologist Ben Beddoes on K94.7.

0: We're doing social interactions on the Interactive Party. I'm Scott Evans, 855-444-8323. Hey, who's this?
1: This is Sarah.
0: And Sarah, you told me you wanted to do a social interaction tonight. Who's it for?
1: My boyfriend, Alex.
0: And what do you want to tell Alex?
1: That I love him and can't wait to see you on Sunday.

The Interactive Party. I'm Scott Evans, 855-444-8323. We are doing social interactions. Marisol texted and said, I want to shout out to my husband, Luis. He's been working all weekend, picked up dinner tonight as well, and somehow didn't complain when I changed my mind about what I wanted three times. Guys, we've all been.

0: 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Hey, who's this?
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1: 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I can't wait to find out what the baby is tomorrow.
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8: The WYMT First Alert forecast. Clear skies will be around for this evening and into the overnight hours as we see those overnight lows down into the upper 40s to low 50s with a light wind. Then as we move into your Mother's Day, we start out with plenty of sunshine. We'll add clouds as we get towards the afternoon, but it should be a nice day with high temperatures in the upper 70s to low 80s and winds out of the west-southwest, 5 to 10 miles per hour. Moving into your Sunday night, we'll see mostly cloudy skies for the evening with some rain arriving into the overnight. Overnight lows low to mid-50s with winds light. Then we move into your Monday. We'll start out with a couple scattered showers in the morning. More sunshine showing up in the afternoon, but cooler with highs upper 60s to around 70 degrees with a light wind continuing. That's your WYMT First Alert forecast. I'm meteorologist Ben Beddoes on K94.7.

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1: The Interactive Party. I'm Scott Evans. 855-444-8323 is the phone number. You can call 24/7 with your comments, requests, and even early social interactions. One more before we head out for tonight. Mason in Paintsville, Kentucky wants to shout out to his wife, Crystal. He says she packed snacks for our road trip and remember the chargers and everything. That is true love. 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
9: The WYMT First Alert Forecast. Clear skies will be around for this evening and into the overnight hours as we see those overnight lows down into the upper 40s to low 50s with a light wind. Then as we move into your Mother's Day, we start out with plenty of sunshine. We'll add clouds as we get towards the afternoon, but it should be a nice day with high temperatures in the upper 70s to low 80s and winds out of the west-southwest, 5 to 10 miles per hour. Moving into your Sunday night, we'll see mostly cloudy skies for the evening with some rain arriving into the overnight. Overnight lows low to mid-50s with winds light. Then we move into your Monday. We'll start out with a couple scattered showers in the morning, more sunshine showing up in the afternoon, but cooler with highs upper 60s to around 70 degrees with a light wind continuing. That's your WYMT First Alert Forecast. I'm meteorologist Ben Beddoes on K94.7.

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17: The WYMT First Alert forecast. Clear skies will be around for this evening and into the overnight hours as we see those overnight lows down into the upper 40s to low 50s with a light wind. Then as we move into your Mother's Day, we start out with plenty of sunshine. We'll add clouds as we get towards the afternoon, but it should be a nice day with high temperatures in the upper 70s to low 80s and winds out of the west-southwest, 5 to 10 miles per hour. Moving into your Sunday night, we'll see mostly cloudy skies for the evening with some rain arriving into the overnight. Overnight lows low to mid-50s with winds light. Then we move into your Monday. We'll start out with a couple scattered showers in the morning. More sunshine showing up in the afternoon, but cooler with highs upper 60s to around 70 degrees with a light wind continuing. That's your WYMT First Alert forecast. I'm meteorologist Ben Beddoes on K94.7.

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9: The WYMT First Alert forecast. Clear skies will be around for this evening and into the overnight hours as we see those overnight lows down into the upper 40s to low 50s with a light wind. Then as we move into your Mother's Day, we start out with plenty of sunshine. We'll add clouds as we get towards the afternoon, but it should be a nice day with high temperatures in the upper 70s to low 80s and winds out of the west-southwest, 5 to 10 miles per hour. Moving into your Sunday night, we'll see mostly cloudy skies for the evening with some rain arriving into the overnight. Overnight lows low to mid-50s with winds light. Then we move into your Monday. We'll start out with a couple scattered showers in the morning, more sunshine showing up in the afternoon, but cooler with highs upper 60s to around 70 degrees with a light wind continuing. That's your WYMT First Alert forecast. I'm meteorologist Ben Beddoes on K94.7.

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4: The WYMT First Alert forecast. Clear skies will be around for this evening and into the overnight hours as we see those overnight lows down into the upper 40s to low 50s with a light wind. Then as we move into your Mother's Day, we start out with plenty of sunshine. We'll add clouds as we get towards the afternoon, but it should be a nice day with high temperatures in the upper 70s to low 80s and winds out of the west-southwest, 5 to 10 miles per hour. Moving into your Sunday night, we'll see mostly cloudy skies for the evening with some rain arriving into the overnight. Overnight lows low to mid-50s with winds light. Then we move into your Monday. We'll start out with a couple scattered showers in the morning. More sunshine showing up in the afternoon, but cooler with highs upper 60s to around 70 degrees with a light wind continuing. That's your WYMT First Alert forecast. I'm meteorologist Ben Beddoes on K94.7.

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5: The WYMT First Alert forecast. Clear skies will be around for this evening and into the overnight hours as we see those overnight lows down into the upper 40s to low 50s with a light wind. Then as we move into your Mother's Day, we start out with plenty of sunshine. We'll add clouds as we get towards the afternoon, but it should be a nice day with high temperatures in the upper 70s to low 80s and winds out of the west-southwest, 5 to 10 miles per hour. Moving into your Sunday night, we'll see mostly cloudy skies for the evening with some rain arriving into the overnight. Overnight lows, low to mid-50s with winds light. Then we move into your Monday. We'll start out with a couple scattered showers in the morning, more sunshine showing up in the afternoon, but cooler with highs upper 60s to around 70 degrees with a light wind continuing. That's your WYMT First Alert forecast. I'm meteorologist Ben Beddoes on K9.

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11: The WYMT First Alert Forecast. Clear skies will be around for this evening and into the overnight hours as we see those overnight lows down into the upper 40s to low 50s with a light wind. Then as we move into your Mother's Day, we start out with plenty of sunshine. We'll add clouds as we get towards the afternoon, but it should be a nice day with high temperatures in the upper 70s to low 80s and winds out of the west-southwest, 5 to 10 miles per hour. Moving into your Sunday night, we'll see mostly cloudy skies for the evening with some rain arriving into the overnight. Overnight lows low to mid-50s with winds light. Then we move into your Monday. We'll start out with a couple scattered showers in the morning. More sunshine showing up in the afternoon, but cooler with highs upper 60s to around 70 degrees with a light wind continuing. That's your WYMT First Alert Forecast. I'm meteorologist Ben Beddoes on K94.7.

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7: The WYMT First Alert forecast. Clear skies will be around for this evening and into the overnight hours as we see those overnight lows down into the upper 40s to low 50s with a light wind. Then as we move into your Mother's Day, we start out with plenty of sunshine. We'll add clouds as we get towards the afternoon, but it should be a nice day with high temperatures in the upper 70s to low 80s and winds out of the west-southwest, 5 to 10 miles per hour. Moving into your Sunday night, we'll see mostly cloudy skies for the evening with some rain arriving into the overnight. Overnight lows low to mid-50s with winds light. Then we move into your Monday. We'll start out with a couple scattered showers in the morning, more sunshine showing up in the afternoon, but cooler with highs upper 60s to around 70 degrees with a light wind continuing. That's your WYMT First Alert forecast. I'm meteorologist Ben Beddoes on K94.7.

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11: The WYMT First Alert forecast. Clear skies will be around for this evening and into the overnight hours as we see those overnight lows down into the upper 40s to low 50s with a light wind. Then as we move into your Mother's Day, we start out with plenty of sunshine. We'll add clouds as we get towards the afternoon, but it should be a nice day with high temperatures in the upper 70s to low 80s and winds out of the west-southwest, 5 to 10 miles per hour. Moving into your Sunday night, we'll see mostly cloudy skies for the evening with some rain arriving into the overnight. Overnight lows low to mid-50s with winds light. Then we move into your Monday. We'll start out with a couple scattered showers in the morning, more sunshine showing up in the afternoon, but cooler with highs upper 60s to around 70 degrees with a light wind continuing. That's your WIMT First Alert forecast. I'm meteorologist Ben Beddoes on K94.7.

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8: The WYMT First Alert forecast. Clear skies will be around for this evening and into the overnight hours as we see those overnight lows down into the upper 40s to low 50s with a light wind. Then as we move into your Mother's Day, we start out with plenty of sunshine. We'll add clouds as we get towards the afternoon, but it should be a nice day with high temperatures in the upper 70s to low 80s and winds out of the west-southwest, 5 to 10 miles per hour. Moving into your Sunday night, we'll see mostly cloudy skies for the evening with some rain arriving into the overnight. Overnight lows, low to mid-50s with winds light. Then we move into your Monday. We'll start out with a couple scattered showers in the morning, more sunshine showing up in the afternoon, but cooler with highs upper 60s to around 70 degrees with a light wind continuing. That's your WYMT First Alert forecast. I'm meteorologist Ben Beddoes on K94.7.

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7: The WYMT First Alert forecast. Clear skies will be around for this evening and into the overnight hours as we see those overnight lows down into the upper 40s to low 50s with a light wind. Then as we move into your Mother's Day, we start out with plenty of sunshine. We'll add clouds as we get towards the afternoon, but it should be a nice day with high temperatures in the upper 70s to low 80s and winds out of the west-southwest, 5 to 10 miles per hour. Moving into your Sunday night, we'll see mostly cloudy skies for the evening with some rain arriving into the overnight. Overnight lows low to mid-50s with winds light. Then we move into your Monday. We'll start out with a couple scattered showers in the morning, more sunshine showing up in the afternoon, but cooler with highs upper 60s to around 70 degrees with a light wind continuing. That's your WYMT First Alert forecast. I'm meteorologist Ben Beddoes on K94.7.

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0: 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It's beaches, it's mountains, lively, yet laid back. 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
11: The WYMT First Alert forecast. Clear skies will be around for this evening and into the overnight hours as we see those overnight lows down into the upper 40s to low 50s with a light wind. Then as we move into your Mother's Day, we start out with plenty of sunshine. We'll add clouds as we get towards the afternoon, but it should be a nice day with high temperatures in the upper 70s to low 80s and winds out of the west-southwest, 5 to 10 miles per hour. Moving into your Sunday night, we'll see mostly cloudy skies for the evening with some rain arriving into the overnight. Overnight lows low to mid-50s with winds light. Then we move into your Monday. We'll start out with a couple scattered showers in the morning, more sunshine showing up in the afternoon, but cooler with highs upper 60s to around 70 degrees with a light wind continuing. That's your WYMT First Alert forecast. I'm meteorologist Ben Beddoes on K94.7.

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6: The WYMT First Alert forecast. Clear skies will be around for this evening and into the overnight hours as we see those overnight lows down into the upper 40s to low 50s with a light wind. Then as we move into your Mother's Day, we start out with plenty of sunshine. We'll add clouds as we get towards the afternoon, but it should be a nice day with high temperatures in the upper 70s to low 80s and winds out of the west-southwest, 5 to 10 miles per hour. Moving into your Sunday night, we'll see mostly cloudy skies for the evening with some rain arriving into the overnight. Overnight lows low to mid-50s with winds light. Then we move into your Monday. We'll start out with a couple scattered showers in the morning, more sunshine showing up in the afternoon, but cooler with highs upper 60s to around 70 degrees with a light wind continuing. That's your WYMT First Alert forecast. I'm meteorologist Ben Beddoes on K94.7.

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2: Welcome to Kentucky Focus. I'm Scott Fitzgerald, where today we're taking a closer look at a growing concern that's showing up inside classrooms across the country, one that's raising tough questions about how children learn, behave, and keep up academically. We'll hear from an expert who says the answer may start far earlier than most people think, and why foundational life skills could be the missing piece in today's education struggles. Then later in the show, we'll shift to one of Kentucky's signature industries as we hear from the state's top leader about a major celebration happening across this state of ours and what it means to producers, consumers, and the year ahead. I'm Scott Fitzgerald. This is Kentucky Focus.
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2: Back to Kentucky Focus. I'm Scott Fitzgerald. New findings out of USC are raising some serious concerns about what's happening inside of classrooms nationwide, including right here in Kentucky. Federal data shows 71% of schools are now dealing with a record spike in student anxiety and behavioral changes, and researchers say it's not just a discipline issue, it's an academic one. Students are struggling with emotional regulation, scoring significantly lower on reading and standardized tests, underscoring a growing challenge for educators. When kids are stuck in fight or flight, learning takes a back seat. That's where our guest comes in today. Joy Berry is known as the inventor of self-help for kids, with more than 85 million books sold worldwide, focused on helping children build responsibility, self-control, and decision-making skills. And she argues that fixing behavior is now directly tied to learning outcomes. Joy, thanks for taking time to join us.
8: You know what, Scott? I think that the teaching academics and learning academics is very, very important. Academics are important living skills. But if you know academics, but you don't know how to live your life intelligently and responsibly, the academics are not going to help you. And in order for children to live their lives intelligently and responsibly, They need to know how. They need to have the living skills that will allow them to do that at every age, starting at the very, very young toddler age, going clear up to tween. And what we have done over the last 40 years is develop a program that takes kids from the very beginning to the end and addresses every single thing that developmentally they will encounter in their life at a particular time. For example, for our preschoolers, you know, we have a series called Help Me Be Good. It develops, it handles misbehavior. And basically those books, and this is how the self-help books work, it defines the misbehavior, it explains what's causing it, it explains why it's not working, and it explains exactly what can be done to replace the misbehavior with good behavior. And that is what the whole self-help book is about for kids, whether it's when you get into the older ones, handling disagreements, mm-hmm. or making friends, or making critical thinking and decision-making. And then you get up in the older ones, and it's how to do your homework, how to get good grades, how to earn your allowance. And then at the very end, we have a self-actualization series called The Winning Skills that actually teaches the skills that kids need in order to, you know, be happy, be productive, get their goals, all those things. So, and these books speak directly to children. And Scott, until these kids can understand those skills, they can't assume responsibility. And until they assume responsibility, they're not going to have control over their lives, which is what they want. It's what everyone wants.
2: You know, we're talking with Joy Barry. She's known as the inventor of self-help for kids. 85 million books sold worldwide. And we're talking, of course, about a record spike in student anxiety and behavioral changes.
8: Right.
2: And Joy, when you hear that 71% of the schools are reporting this, what stands out to you most about what's happening inside today's classrooms?
8: This whole movement towards social-emotional learning and also living skills, it's not just a fad. I think that there's a realization that unless kids do have the skills and the motivation to encounter the things in their lives in a intelligent, responsible way, they're not going to be able to learn in a way that is meaningful and apply that education in a way that's meaningful.
2: Right.
8: So that's why all this is so important. And, you know, for example, it's interesting to me that you'll have a preschool classroom, and why wouldn't you, you know, have books in that classroom about teasing, about tattling, about being rude, about being bullied, about fighting? Why won't you have them? They're encountering those things in the classroom, and sometimes that's so disruptive that you can't teach them anything. And go right on up the line.
2: Yeah.
8: It's the same with elementary school. It's same in junior high school. You know, you've got to deal with these things whether you want to or not. And everybody says, well, we shouldn't be dumping this on the teachers and on the schools. Well, no, I think it's a tandem situation where we have to be having these things taught at home and taught at school, reinforced both ways. Scott, the good thing about a self-help book is that it does the preaching for parents. In other words, you don't have to, you know, kids kind of tune their parents out.
2: Right.
8: But what we found over the years is that if they have a book that tells them, this is how you do it, here's how you clean your room, step one, step two, step three, step four, they'll give it more credibility and they will accept it more. So all of these books take all of these skills and they teach them without the parents having to badger the kids, or even the teachers having to badger the kids.
2: Again, Joy Berry joining us now. Fantastic conversation. She, of course, known as the inventor of self-help for kids. 85 million books have been sold. This is a problem. And Joy, as the father of an elementary high school, or an elementary school teacher, I hear what you're throwing down. Let's put it that way. And let's and researchers now, Joy, are saying that students dealing with emotional stress score about 11% percentile points lower on academic tests. Yeah. What's the connection between emotional regulation and a child's ability to actually learn, especially when it comes to reading?
8: Here's the thing. You know, kids are pretty one-track thinkers. They're not good multitaskers. So that if their mind is consumed with emotional issues, they're going to be thinking about that, not learning. So it makes sense that when kids come to the classroom and they come in with, you know, all these anxieties and things like that, it's going to really predispose against them for learning.
2: Yeah, and Joy Berry joining us now. Fantastic conversation, sort of addressing the anxieties kids have and how that translates into learning. And Joy, you've described something called the tantrum to textbook problem. And kids can't absorb the instruction, as you just mentioned, in a stress response. How should schools and families adjust their approach to account for that if you have maybe a teacher listening right now or even a parent right now?
8: I'm glad we're talking about this because, you know, there's such misunderstanding around the whole concept of discipline. Mm-hmm. Discipline is an educational process whereby kids should learn what behavior is acceptable and what behavior is not. Now, the difference between discipline and punishment is punishment is designed to inflict pain so that you won't want to misbehave again. The problem is that you're going to need external restraints to make that happen. If kids learn why their misbehavior isn't working and isn't serving them and what they could do better, it's called the behavior modification thing. They're going to actually modify their behavior. So, you know, when it comes to discipline, listen, you know, I'm so sad when I hear that some of the schools are reverting back to corporal punishment and parents are back into all that right now. Mm-hmm. Because that's at the very bottom end of effective discipline, you know, techniques. At the top, of course, is prevention.
2: Right.
8: I mean, it is not putting kids in situations in which they are going to automatically misbehave. It's like taking them to a adult events with nothing there for them to do, you know.
2: Yep.
8: The next one is communication, and of course that's where all these books come in, is you actually, you know, when you know better, you do better. And if kids don't know better, they won't do better.
2: Mm-hmm.
8: And so that's why it's so important to communicate and make sure that they understand, you know, what the rules are, what the consequences are, etc. Then if that doesn't work, then you go into the natural consequences, which are, you know, if your child breaks a toy because he's been too rough on it, you don't replace the toy.
2: Mm-hmm.
8: He doesn't get that. I mean, that's the natural consequence of being destructive. And then we have, if that doesn't work, you go into the logical consequence, which, for example, if the kid isn't doing their homework because they're watching too much TV, well, or playing too many games on the computer, well, you take the TV or computer away from them. So unless you've done those other things, the prevention, the communication, the natural consequences, the logical consequences, you don't fly right to the, you know, the inflicted consequences.
2: Right.
8: You know,
2: right.
8: We're educating kids here.
2: Joy Berry joining us now again, the inventor of self-help for kids. And we're talking about anxieties amongst children and how you can make them a better student, a better learner. Last question for you, Joy.
8: Absolutely.
2: Post-pandemic, a lot of educators say kids are missing foundational life skills. What are the top three life skills you believe were most impacted, and how do you rebuild them?
8: Well, actually, I think that the pandemic wreak the most havoc on the social skills. And each one of the different series of books that we have that pertain to the different age levels, they definitely deal with the social skills and helping kids rebuild those skills that they learned when they were isolated. That was pretty traumatic for them at the time. And I think we're beyond it now, but I still think that we can never have too much remediation when it comes to rebuilding the social skills.
2: Right on. Joy Barry, again known as the inventor of self-help for kids, 85 million books sold. Joy, where can folks go if they want to learn more?
8: JoyBarryEnterprises.com. And there's a ton of information there, all of it free. So I'm really excited about parents being able to really access all the things that they need. By the way, there's some great parenting materials too called The Joy of Parenting. And there's a whole book called Discipline That Really Works. And all that's on the website. And then also, of course, we're sold on Amazon and wherever books are sold.
2: Right on. Our thanks to Joy Barry for again joining us and sharing her perspective on child behavior, self-control, and how those early life skills connect directly to learning success in the classroom. It's an eye-opening conversation for sure. Coming up next on Kentucky Focus, we turn our attention to Kentucky agriculture in a statewide celebration highlighting one of the Commonwealth's most important industries, along with what's happening right now for producers across this great state of ours. I'm Scott Fitzgerald. This is Kentucky Focus.
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2: Welcome back to Kentucky Focus. I'm Scott Fitzgerald. May is a big month for one of Kentucky's signature industries, and it's not what you think. How about beef cattle? In fact, Kentucky leads the way as the largest beef cattle state east of the Mississippi River, with hundreds of thousands of cattle and more than 30,000 producers helping feed families here and across the country. Here to talk with us about Kentucky Beef Month and what it means for our farmers and where the industry is headed, we're joined by Kentucky Commissioner of Agriculture, Jonathan Schell. Commissioner, great to have you with us. Thanks for joining us.
12: Excited to be here. Really appreciate the opportunity to talk about our beef industry today.
2: Commissioner Schell, I know you're a busy, busy person. You're on the run as we talk as it is. So let's cut right to the chase. What does Kentucky Beef Month represent for you and the thousands of cattle producers here across the Commonwealth?
12: You know, it's just a little something, a little easy way of for the general public for to be able to recognize what we do in agriculture. It actually means that our producers love doing the job that they do so that people can have this delicious beef put on their dinner table.
2: Right on. We're joined by Kentucky Commissioner of Agriculture, Jonathan Schell, and it's Kentucky Beef Month. Now that we have Derby in the rearview, let's get to the brass tacks here. Kentucky being one of the largest beef cattle states east of the Mississippi, that's a pretty big distinction. What makes our state so strong in this industry?
12: You know, really, what makes us so strong in this industry right now is the fact that we've got a lot of cow-calf operations in the state of Kentucky. It's kind of what we're known for nationally is our cow-calf operations. And so there's different areas and different ways in which the cattle industry is segmented. And, you know, you've got your cow-calf operators, which is what we predominantly do in Kentucky. You've got your backgrounders, which are those farmers that take smaller calves, raise them up to, you know, 800-900 pounds. And then you have the feedlot operators, which take them from that 800-900 pound up to that 1,300-1,400 pound ready to be taken to a processing facility.
2: Kentucky Commissioner of Agriculture Jonathan Schell joining us. It is Kentucky Beef Month here in the month of May in the Commonwealth, and we're talking about the people who are behind this for us. And, you know, maybe we get so much talk about horses, but beef is a signature industry here in Kentucky. What should Kentuckians know, Jonathan, who are listening, about the families behind Kentucky beef?
12: You know, these are families that look like every other family in the state of Kentucky, whether you're in a factory working or whether you're behind a cash register at a gas station or Walmart, or whether you're working in fast food or whether you're a corporate executive. These families don't look any different. They're nuclear families. They're mixed families. They're families that have all different types of dynamics involved in them. Me, myself, I'm an adoptive parent. There's a lot of foster parents that are out there that are in the cattle industry, farming industry. I mean, these are just good people like everywhere else, and they just want to provide a product that somebody can be proud of to put on their plate.
2: Great conversation. Commissioner of Agriculture Jonathan Schell spending some time with us during Kentucky Beef Month. And Commissioner, you know, we've seen demand and rising price for just about everything, to include beef, no doubt about it. How are current market conditions impacting Kentucky farmers right now?
12: You know, this is something that I think needs to be more broadly known in the industry. You know, right now, beef prices, along with everything else, have risen. And what I like to say is beef prices may be too high, but cattle prices are not. Our farmers are finally making money that they've deserved to make for a long time for the work that they've put in. And just for the general public and our consumers to kind of understand the market trends, the reason it's that case is because we're at the lowest level of cattle numbers in the history of record keeping in America, and really globally and nationally as well. And so when we think about that supply and demand, we have very little supply in the market compared to normal. And so that's why you're seeing these prices that have increased as much as they have. And that goes back to another root issue, not only around farmland preservation, where we have, you know, a lot of things that are taking up this farmland now, whether it be, you know, urban development, these data centers, solar projects, different kinds of things throughout the country and throughout the state of Kentucky, but also the loss of our farmers as well. We're not getting as many new farmers into the market as we see our older farmers retiring and getting out of the marketplace.
2: Kentucky Commissioner of Agriculture Jonathan Schell joining us during Kentucky Beef Month as we're talking about our cattle producers, our cattle farmers here in Kentucky, and what they mean to us. How are they adapting to sort of that national decline? How is that affecting us here, Commissioner?
12: You know, really the way that it's been affecting us for the last couple of years is that we've seen this market pressure that I'm talking about, where that it's not self-sufficient itself anymore on the farm, to where that we're seeing more people come in. And so as we see a lot of people maybe complaining in the general public about some of the pricing that you're seeing in, whether it be in vegetables or fruits or beef, you know, there's reasons behind this, and it's not selfish in any capacity. You know, we've got to make it to where that farming is as profitable as possible. And what we're experiencing right now is just on the supply and demand side. The other factors that are involved in this that are really squeezing the margins for our farmers is that even though we're seeing, you know, record revenues on Kentucky farms and American farms across the country, we're not seeing record profits because the dynamics that we have with the input costs around fertilizer and feed, seed, everything that we purchase in from an agriculture standpoint on the farm is so much more expensive than it used to be. And everything that we're selling is not keeping up with that same kind of increase percentage, to where that everybody on the front end of what we buy is making record profits. Everybody on the back end of what we sell is making record profits, and our farmers are getting squeezed in the middle. And so what we're trying to do at the Department of Agriculture is really create a new level of marketability and economic development for our farmers. We've really been focused on how do we get that end user, that next level of processing in the state of Kentucky to really sustain our markets for our farmers. Instead of having to send our cattle out west to be fed, how do we do that here to where that we can attract a major processor in the state of Kentucky around our cattle industry? Same thing around our fruits and vegetables. Two-thirds of the fruits and vegetables that we consume in America come from outside of the United States. We can do a lot of that here. We just have to focus on doing it the right way. So we've got a lot of initiatives that we've been working on, from food is medicine with our hospital and healthcare industry to our school systems, and how do we get fresh local food inside of those schools every single day.
2: Having a fantastic conversation. Kentucky Commissioner of Agriculture Jonathan Schell out and about, taking some time out of his busy schedule to talk with us here at Kentucky Focus. And thank you again, Commissioner. We appreciate that. That is well said, by the way. So with that, Commissioner, let's take a look ahead, with projections pointing toward potentially a record agricultural receipts. What's your outlook for the beef industry, say, over the next couple of years?
12: You know, with our numbers being as low as they are from actual cattle numbers, I see a strong market continuing through the next couple of years. You know, I don't know what it will look like for that to change. And every time that we think something's going to disrupt that market, it doesn't change at the stockyards level where we're purchasing cattle. The futures market goes up and down a little bit because you got a lot of traders that don't understand the industry that are involved. But whenever you look at actual cattle and actual cattle numbers, I think this market's going to stay pretty strong for the farming side. And what we're doing every single day on the farm is figuring out how can we be more efficient and how can we market to our consumers exactly what they want, exactly when they want it, so that we have the best product available for them to put on their plate. And something else that's factoring into this pricing is that we've got the highest level of consumption of beef that we've ever had in the history with the lowest number of cattle that's out there. And wow. So our consumers are amazing. We love the fact that they love these tasty ribeyes and hamburgers that they're eating, and we want them to continue to do that every single day.
2: And Commissioner, just a couple more questions for you, and we'll get you on your way. You recently celebrated at the Yards in Lexington. Tell us about that facility and why education is such an important part of the industry.
12: You know, when we have smart consumers and we have consumers that are educated and understanding of the industry, I think they make better decisions. And so what we try to do every single day is to educate our consumer and educate our farmers as well on what consumer demands are. And that's a part of what we're doing with this recognition of May being Beef Month and why we partner with the Bluegrass Stockyards there in Lexington, because it's something that I think that as we take pictures and we show people in the public what our industry looks like, I think it makes them more comfortable with how we operate on the farm.
2: Commissioner of Agriculture, Jonathan Schell, spending some time with us. And Commissioner, final question for you. If there's one thing that you want Kentuckians listening to right now to remember about their beef industry, what would that be?
12: That we love our cattle. We love the animals that we raise. I know there's a lot of TikTok, there's a lot of noise that's out in the public and the media, different places, about the pitfalls or the harm of agriculture, different places. But these farm families love the land, they love their animals, they love the crops, and they love being able to produce something that is the safest, most healthy, readily available food source in the entire world. You will not go anywhere and have a safer, more abundant food supply than right here in America because of the American farmer. And that's really what I want the public to understand and know. And we have so many opportunities throughout the state of Kentucky for our consumers and our general public to be able to get on the farm and learn a little bit more.
2: Right on. Commissioner of Agriculture Jonathan Schell joining us. Kentucky leading the way as the largest beef cattle state east of the Mississippi River. It is Kentucky Beef Month. And Commissioner Schell, if somebody's listening, they want to learn more about the beef industry or just get in touch with us, is there a place they can go?
12: Yeah, they can go to our cattlemen's website that's on the internet. You can Google Kentucky Cattlemen's Association. We also have the Kentucky Beef Council. We have the Kentucky Beef Network. We have many resources out there for you to find locally sourced beef, for you to understand more about the cuts that you're eating, about the industry itself, and for our farmers to understand how better to be able to treat and take care of their animals.
2: Commissioner Jonathan Schell, thank you so much, Commissioner. I know you're busy. We appreciate you making time for us.
12: Thank you, sir.
2: And again, our thanks to Kentucky Agriculture Commissioner Jonathan Schell for joining us and helping us shine a spotlight on Kentucky's beef industry and the importance this month's celebration across Kentucky. We're back to wrap things up after this. I'm Scott Fitzgerald. This is Kentucky Focus.
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2: And that's going to do it for this week's edition of Kentucky Focus. 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
19: The WYMT First Alert forecast for today starts off with plenty of sunshine. We'll see highs in the mid to upper 70s, some places getting very close to the low 80s. We'll see winds out of the west-southwest around 5 to 10 miles per hour. Storm chances will pick up as we go throughout the late evening and overnight hours of your Sunday, with overnight lows in the upper 40s and low 50s. We'll see that wind shift out of the north around 5 to 10 miles per hour, which is what's going to keep us cool for your Monday. We'll see partly cloudy skies with a shower chance, highs in the mid to upper 60s. Tuesday, plenty of sunshine, but shower chances will pick up as we go throughout the evening hours, highs in the low to mid 70s. That's your WYMT First Alert forecast. I'm meteorologist Eric Dean on K94.7.

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6: The WYMT First Alert forecast for today starts off with plenty of sunshine. We'll see highs in the mid to upper 70s, some places getting very close to the low 80s. We'll see winds out of the west-southwest around 5 to 10 miles per hour. Storm chances will pick up as we go throughout the late evening and overnight hours of your Sunday, with overnight lows in the upper 40s and low 50s. We'll see that wind shift out of the north around 5 to 10 miles per hour, which is what's going to keep us cool for your Monday. We'll see partly cloudy skies with a shower chance, highs in the mid to upper 60s. Tuesday, plenty of sunshine, but shower chances will pick up as we go throughout the evening hours, highs in the low to mid 70s. That's your WYMT First Alert forecast. I'm meteorologist Eric Dean on K94.7.

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6: The WYMT First Alert forecast for today starts off with plenty of sunshine. We'll see highs in the mid to upper 70s, some places getting very close to the low 80s. We'll see winds out of the west-southwest around 5 to 10 miles per hour. Storm chances will pick up as we go throughout the late evening and overnight hours of your Sunday, with overnight lows in the upper 40s and low 50s. We'll see that wind shift out of the north around 5 to 10 miles per hour, which is what's going to keep us cool for your Monday. We'll see partly cloudy skies with a shower chance, highs in the mid to upper 60s. Tuesday, plenty of sunshine, but shower chances will pick up as we go throughout the evening hours, highs in the low to mid 70s. That's your WYMT First Alert forecast. I'm meteorologist Eric Dean on K94.7.

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2: The WYMT First Alert forecast for today starts off with plenty of sunshine. We'll see highs in the mid to upper 70s, some places getting very close to the low 80s. We'll see winds out of the west-southwest around 5 to 10 miles per hour. Storm chances will pick up as we go throughout the late evening and overnight hours of your Sunday with overnight lows in the upper 40s and low 50s. We'll see that wind shift out of the north around 5 to 10 miles per hour, which is what's going to keep us cool for your Monday. We'll see partly cloudy skies with a shower chance, highs in the mid to upper 60s. Tuesday, plenty of sunshine, but shower chances will pick up as we go throughout the evening hours, highs in the low to mid 70s. That's your WYMT First Alert forecast. I'm meteorologist Eric Dean on K94.7.

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6: The WYMT First Alert forecast for today starts off with plenty of sunshine. We'll see highs in the mid to upper 70s, some places getting very close to the low 80s. We'll see winds out of the west-southwest around 5 to 10 miles per hour. Storm chances will pick up as we go throughout the late evening and overnight hours of your Sunday, with overnight lows in the upper 40s and low 50s. We'll see that wind shift out of the north around 5 to 10 miles per hour, which is what's going to keep us cool for your Monday. We'll see partly cloudy skies with a shower chance, highs in the mid to upper 60s. Tuesday, plenty of sunshine, but shower chances will pick up as we go throughout the evening hours, highs in the low to mid 70s. That's your WYMT First Alert forecast. I'm meteorologist Eric Dean on K94.7.

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0: Yeah, Audrey. Yeah. Jamaica. It's beaches, it's mountains, lively, yet laid back. It's luxurious and adventurous, and it's a vibe. 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
9: The WYMT First Alert forecast for today starts off with plenty of sunshine. We'll see highs in the mid to upper 70s, some places getting very close to the low 80s. We'll see winds out of the west-southwest around 5 to 10 miles per hour. Storm chances will pick up as we go throughout the late evening and overnight hours of your Sunday, with overnight lows in the upper 40s and low 50s. We'll see that wind shift out of the north around 5 to 10 miles per hour, which is what's going to keep us cool for your Monday. We'll see partly cloudy skies with a shower chance, highs in the mid to upper 60s. Tuesday, plenty of sunshine, but shower chances will pick up as we go throughout the evening hours, highs in the low to mid 70s. That's your WYMT First Alert forecast. I'm meteorologist Eric Dean on K94.7.

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10: The WYMT First Alert forecast for today starts off with plenty of sunshine. We'll see highs in the mid to upper 70s, some places getting very close to the low 80s. We'll see winds out of the west-southwest around 5 to 10 miles per hour. Storm chances will pick up as we go throughout the late evening and overnight hours of your Sunday, with overnight lows in the upper 40s and low 50s. We'll see that wind shift out of the north around 5 to 10 miles per hour, which is what's going to keep us cool for your Monday. We'll see partly cloudy skies with a shower chance, highs in the mid to upper 60s. Tuesday, plenty of sunshine, but shower chances will pick up as we go throughout the evening hours, highs in the low to mid 70s. That's your WYMT First Alert forecast. I'm meteorologist Eric Dean on K94.7.

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11: The WYMT First Alert forecast for today starts off with plenty of sunshine. We'll see highs in the mid to upper 70s, some places getting very close to the low 80s. We'll see winds out of the west-southwest around 5 to 10 miles per hour. Storm chances will pick up as we go throughout the late evening and overnight hours of your Sunday, with overnight lows in the upper 40s and low 50s. We'll see that wind shift out of the north around 5 to 10 miles per hour, which is what's going to keep us cool for your Monday. We'll see partly cloudy skies with a shower chance, highs in the mid to upper 60s. Tuesday, plenty of sunshine, but shower chances will pick up as we go throughout the evening hours, highs in the low to mid 70s. That's your WYMT First Alert forecast. I'm meteorologist Eric Dean on K94.7.

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8: The WYMT First Alert forecast for today starts off with plenty of sunshine. We'll see highs in the mid to upper 70s, some places getting very close to the low 80s. We'll see winds out of the west-southwest around 5 to 10 miles per hour. Storm chances will pick up as we go throughout the late evening and overnight hours of your Sunday with overnight lows in the upper 40s and low 50s. We'll see that wind shift out of the north around 5 to 10 miles per hour, which is what's going to keep us cool for your Monday. We'll see partly cloudy skies with a shower chance, highs in the mid to upper 60s. Tuesday, plenty of sunshine, but shower chances will pick up as we go throughout the evening hours, highs in the low to mid 70s. That's your WYMT First Alert forecast. I'm meteorologist Eric Dean on K94.7.

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8: The WYMT First Alert forecast for today starts off with plenty of sunshine. We'll see highs in the mid to upper 70s, some places getting very close to the low 80s. We'll see winds out of the west-southwest around 5 to 10 miles per hour. Storm chances will pick up as we go throughout the late evening and overnight hours of your Sunday with overnight lows in the upper 40s and low 50s. We'll see that wind shift out of the north around 5 to 10 miles per hour, which is what's going to keep us cool for your Monday. We'll see partly cloudy skies with a shower chance, highs in the mid to upper 60s. Tuesday, plenty of sunshine, but shower chances will pick up as we go throughout the evening hours, highs in the low to mid 70s. That's your WYMT First Alert forecast. I'm meteorologist Eric Dean on K94.7.

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0: 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It's beaches, it's mountains, lively, yet laid back. 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
8: The WYMT First Alert forecast for today starts off with plenty of sunshine. We'll see highs in the mid to upper 70s, some places getting very close to the low 80s. We'll see winds out of the west-southwest around 5 to 10 miles per hour. Storm chances will pick up as we go throughout the late evening and overnight hours of your Sunday with overnight lows. In the upper 40s and low 50s, we'll see that wind shift out of the north around 5 to 10 miles per hour, which is what's going to keep us cool for your Monday. We'll see partly cloudy skies with a shower chance, highs in the mid to upper 60s. Tuesday, plenty of sunshine, but shower chances will pick up as we go throughout the evening hours, highs in the low to mid 70s. That's your WYMT First Alert forecast. I'm meteorologist Eric Dean on K94.7.

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6: The WYMT First Alert forecast for today starts off with plenty of sunshine. We'll see highs in the mid to upper 70s, some places getting very close to the low 80s. We'll see winds out of the west-southwest around 5 to 10 miles per hour. Storm chances will pick up as we go throughout the late evening and overnight hours of your Sunday, with overnight lows in the upper 40s and low 50s. We'll see that wind shift out of the north around 5 to 10 miles per hour, which is what's going to keep us cool for your Monday. We'll see partly cloudy skies with a shower chance, highs in the mid to upper 60s. Tuesday, plenty of sunshine, but shower chances will pick up as we go throughout the evening hours, highs in the low to mid 70s. That's your WYMT First Alert forecast. I'm meteorologist Eric Dean on K94.7.

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8: The WYMT First Alert forecast for today starts off with plenty of sunshine. We'll see highs in the mid to upper 70s, some places getting very close to the low 80s. We'll see winds out of the west-southwest around 5 to 10 miles per hour. Storm chances will pick up as we go throughout the late evening and overnight hours of your Sunday, with overnight lows in the upper 40s and low 50s. We'll see that wind shift out of the north around 5 to 10 miles per hour, which is what's going to keep us cool for your Monday. We'll see partly cloudy skies with a shower chance, highs in the mid to upper 60s. Tuesday, plenty of sunshine, but shower chances will pick up as we go throughout the evening hours, highs in the low to mid 70s. That's your WYMT First Alert forecast. I'm meteorologist Eric Dean on K94.7.

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6: The WYMT First Alert forecast for today starts off with plenty of sunshine. We'll see highs in the mid to upper 70s. Some places getting very close to the low 80s. We'll see winds out of the west-southwest around 5 to 10 miles per hour. Storm chances will pick up as we go throughout the late evening and overnight hours of your Sunday with overnight lows in the upper 40s and low 50s. We'll see that wind shift out of the north around 5 to 10 miles per hour, which is what's going to keep us cool for your Monday. We'll see partly cloudy skies with a shower chance, highs in the mid to upper 60s. Tuesday, plenty of sunshine, but shower chances will pick up as we go throughout the evening hours, highs in the low to mid 70s. That's your WYMT First Alert forecast. I'm meteorologist Eric Dean on K94.7.

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East Kentucky's hit music. Come on, turn it up now. 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
12: The WYMT First Alert forecast for today starts off with plenty of sunshine. We'll see highs in the mid to upper 70s, some places getting very close to the low 80s. We'll see winds out of the west-southwest around 5 to 10 miles per hour. Storm chances will pick up as we go throughout the late evening and overnight hours of your Sunday with overnight lows in the upper 40s and low 50s. We'll see that wind shift out of the north around 5 to 10 miles per hour, which is what's going to keep us cool for your Monday. We'll see partly cloudy skies with a shower chance, highs in the mid to upper 60s. Tuesday, plenty of sunshine, but shower chances will pick up as we go throughout the evening hours, highs in the low to mid 70s. That's your WYMT First Alert forecast. I'm meteorologist Eric Dean on K94.7.

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8: The WYMT first alert forecast for today starts off with plenty of sunshine. We'll see highs in the mid to upper 70s, some places getting very close to the low 80s. We'll see winds out of the west-southwest around 5 to 10 miles per hour. Storm chances will pick up as we go throughout the late evening and overnight hours of your Sunday with overnight lows in the upper 40s and low 50s. We'll see that wind shift out of the north around 5 to 10 miles per hour, which is what's going to keep us cool for your Monday. We'll see partly cloudy skies with a shower chance, highs in the mid to upper 60s. Tuesday, plenty of sunshine, but shower chances will pick up as we go throughout the evening hours, highs in the low to mid 70s. That's your WYMT First Alert Forecast. I'm meteorologist Eric Dean on K94.7.

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11: The WYMT First Alert forecast for today starts off with plenty of sunshine. We'll see highs in the mid to upper 70s, some places getting very close to the low 80s. We'll see winds out of the west-southwest around 5 to 10 miles per hour. Storm chances will pick up as we go throughout the late evening and overnight hours of your Sunday with overnight lows in the upper 40s and low 50s. We'll see that wind shift out of the north around 5 to 10 miles per hour, which is what's going to keep us cool for your Monday. We'll see partly cloudy skies with a shower chance, highs in the mid to upper 60s. Tuesday, plenty of sunshine, but shower chances will pick up as we go throughout the evening hours, highs in the low to mid 70s. That's your WYMT First Alert forecast. I'm meteorologist Eric Dean on K94.7.

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7: The WYMT First Alert forecast for today starts off with plenty of sunshine. We'll see highs in the mid to upper 70s, some places getting very close to the low 80s. We'll see winds out of the west-southwest around 5 to 10 miles per hour. Storm chances will pick up as we go throughout the late evening and overnight hours of your Sunday, with overnight lows in the upper 40s and low 50s. We'll see that wind shift out of the north around 5 to 10 miles per hour, which is what's going to keep us cool for your Monday. We'll see partly cloudy skies with a shower chance, highs in the mid to upper 60s. Tuesday, plenty of sunshine, but shower chances will pick up as we go throughout the evening hours, highs in the low to mid 70s. That's your WYMT First Alert forecast. I'm meteorologist Eric Dean on K94.7.

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3: A total of 15 new lawsuits have been filed in Jefferson Circuit Court on behalf of more than 100 people who are seeking damages in the crash of UPS Flight 2976 last year. Crash killed 15 people, including the four-member crew. The lawsuits represent families of the 15 people killed, injured survivors, and businesses destroyed in the crash. The lawsuits accuse several companies of negligence in that crash. Federal investigators found the plane's left engine caught fire and detached during takeoff because of defects connected to a Boeing bearing issue that had been known. An NTSB hearing into the crash is scheduled for May 19th and May 20th in Washington. Families with loved ones buried at the Louisville Cemetery are still begging for answers.
4: Months after all the groundskeepers were fired, families say they're still facing major neglect, despite promises from ownership that operations would resume. Relatives report they cannot locate graves, install headstones, or even bury family members in prepaid lots. With the owner reportedly unresponsive, a local association stepped in to coordinate a volunteer cleanup effort to prepare the grounds for Mother's Day weekend. I'm Travis Laird.
3: Opportunities for female athletes will soon expand across the state of Kentucky. This comes as the Kentucky High School Athletic Association has approved of making girls flag football a sanctioned state championship sport beginning in the 27-28 school year. Kentucky will now become the 23rd state to sanction the sport at the high school level. KHSAA also approved a pickleball becoming a championship sport also during the 27-28 school year. I'm Matt Reese.
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8: The WYMT first alert forecast for today starts off with plenty of sunshine. We'll see highs in the mid to upper 70s, some places getting very close to the low 80s. We'll see winds out of the west-southwest around 5 to 10 miles per hour. Storm chances will pick up as we go throughout the late evening and overnight hours of your Sunday with overnight lows in the upper 40s and low 50s, we'll see that wind shift out of the north around 5 to 10 miles per hour, which is what's going to keep us cool for your Monday. We'll see partly cloudy skies with a shower chance, highs in the mid to upper 60s. Tuesday, plenty of sunshine, but shower chances will pick up as we go throughout the evening hours, highs in the low to mid 70s. That's your WYMT First Alert Forecast. I'm meteorologist Eric Dean on K94.7.

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13: The WYMT First Alert forecast for today starts off with plenty of sunshine. We'll see highs in the mid to upper 70s. Some places getting very close to the low 80s. We'll see winds out of the west-southwest around 5 to 10 miles per hour. Storm chances will pick up as we go throughout the late evening and overnight hours of your Sunday, with overnight lows in the upper 40s and low 50s. We'll see that wind shift out of the north around 5 to 10 miles per hour, which is what's going to keep us cool for your Monday. We'll see partly cloudy skies with a shower chance, highs in the mid to upper 60s. Tuesday, plenty of sunshine, but shower chances will pick up as we go throughout the evening hours, highs in the low to mid 70s. That's your WYMT First Alert forecast. I'm meteorologist Eric Dean on K94.7.

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15: The WYMT First Alert forecast for today starts off with plenty of sunshine. We'll see highs in the mid to upper 70s, some places getting very close to the low 80s. We'll see winds out of the west-southwest around 5 to 10 miles per hour. Storm chances will pick up as we go throughout the late evening and overnight hours of your Sunday, with overnight lows in the upper 40s and low 50s. We'll see that wind shift out of the north around 5 to 10 miles per hour, which is what's going to keep us cool for your Monday. We'll see partly cloudy skies with a shower chance, highs in the mid to upper 60s. Tuesday, plenty of sunshine, but shower chances will pick up as we go throughout the evening hours, highs in the low to mid 70s. That's your WYMT First Alert forecast. I'm meteorologist Eric Dean on K94.7.

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11: The WYMT First Alert forecast for today starts off with plenty of sunshine. We'll see highs in the mid to upper 70s, some places getting very close to the low 80s. We'll see winds out of the west-southwest around 5 to 10 miles per hour. Storm chances will pick up as we go throughout the late evening and overnight hours of your Sunday with overnight lows in the upper 40s and low 50s. We'll see that wind shift out of the north around 5 to 10 miles per hour, which is what's going to keep us cool for your Monday. We'll see partly cloudy skies with a shower chance, highs in the mid to upper 60s. Tuesday, plenty of sunshine, but shower chances will pick up as we go throughout the evening hours, highs in the low to mid 70s. That's your WYMT First Alert forecast. I'm meteorologist Eric Dean on K94.7.

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2: You're approaching the ground. 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
12: The WYMT First Alert forecast for today starts off with plenty of sunshine. We'll see highs in the mid to upper 70s, some places getting very close to the low 80s. We'll see winds out of the west-southwest around 5 to 10 miles per hour. Storm chances will pick up as we go throughout the late evening and overnight hours of your Sunday with overnight lows in the upper 40s and low 50s. We'll see that wind shift out of the north around 5 to 10 miles per hour, which is what's going to keep us cool for your Monday. We'll see partly cloudy skies with a shower chance, highs in the mid to upper 60s. Tuesday, plenty of sunshine, but shower chances will pick up as we go throughout the evening hours, highs in the low to mid 70s. That's your WYMT First Alert forecast. I'm meteorologist Eric Dean on K94.7.

0: its largest in modern history. In all, 428 degrees were awarded. The university says half of this year's graduates are Kentucky natives, while the rest represent various parts of the world, including the Bahamas, Canada, Ethiopia, Ghana, India, Nepal, Nigeria, Trinidad and Tobago, and Uganda. Kentucky's gas price average is up another 7 cents in the past week, entering today at $4.29 for a gallon of unleaded. When looking back a month, the price is 22 cents higher and $1.42 more from a year ago. Some of the highest prices can be found in spots like northern Kentucky and the Louisville area. I'm Sean Gallagher.
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5: The WYMT First Alert forecast for today starts off with plenty of sunshine. We'll see highs in the mid to upper 70s, some places getting very close to the low 80s. We'll see winds out of the west-southwest around 5 to 10 miles per hour. Storm chances will pick up as we go throughout the late evening and overnight hours of your Sunday, with overnight lows in the upper 40s and low 50s. We'll see that wind shift out of the north around 5 to 10 miles per hour, which is what's going to keep us cool for your Monday. We'll see partly cloudy skies with a shower chance, highs in the mid to upper 60s. Tuesday, plenty of sunshine, but shower chances will pick up as we go throughout the evening hours, highs in the low to mid 70s. That's your WYMT First Alert forecast. I'm meteorologist Eric Dean on K94.7.

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5: The WYMT First Alert forecast for today starts off with plenty of sunshine. We'll see highs in the mid to upper 70s, some places getting very close to the low 80s. We'll see winds out of the west-southwest around 5 to 10 miles per hour. Storm chances will pick up as we go throughout the late evening and overnight hours of your Sunday, with overnight lows in the upper 40s and low 50s. We'll see that wind shift out of the north around 5 to 10 miles per hour, which is what's going to keep us cool for your Monday. We'll see partly cloudy skies with a shower chance, highs in the mid to upper 60s. Tuesday, plenty of sunshine, but shower chances will pick up as we go throughout the evening hours, highs in the low to mid 70s. That's your WYMT First Alert forecast. I'm meteorologist Eric Dean on K94.7.

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0: Yeah, Audrey. 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Jamaica. It's beaches, it's mountains, lively, yet laid back. 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
7: The WYMT First Alert forecast for today starts off with plenty of sunshine. We'll see highs in the mid to upper 70s, some places getting very close to the low 80s. We'll see winds out of the west-southwest around 5 to 10 miles per hour. Storm chances will pick up as we go throughout the late evening and overnight hours of your Sunday with overnight lows in the upper 40s and low 50s. We'll see that wind shift out of the north around 5 to 10 miles per hour, which is what's going to keep us cool for your Monday. We'll see partly cloudy skies with a shower chance, highs in the mid to upper 60s. Tuesday, plenty of sunshine, but shower chances will pick up as we go throughout the evening hours, highs in the low to mid 70s. That's your WYMT First Alert forecast. I'm meteorologist Eric Dean on K94.7.

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1: The contest is live right now, xyzcontest.com. 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
2: Whoa, yeah. You better get in now.
1: 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I think what I didn't know about Jamaica going into it was, like, you hear Jamaica and you think obviously Caribbean, beach, tropics. Mm-hmm. You forget, like, there's, like, the jungle, there's mountains, there's adventure. You can go ATVing.
2: Oh, yeah, absolutely.
1: You go ziplining, all of these other things as well that we got to participate in.
2: Yeah.
1: But we have this trip with you for you right now. We stayed in the Grill area, but there's over like 8 resorts that you could go and stay at anywhere on the island. All of the info and your chance to win right now. Please don't miss out on this opportunity. 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
1: 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It's your XYZ ENT Entertainment Report, all brought to you by Eggland's Best Blue Dot Fever.
2: Yes.
1: Before you freak out, this is not like a coronavirus thing. I think everyone's getting a little nervous with the hantavirus
2: cruise ship situation. This is not a real
1: this
2: disease.
1: This is a musician or artist thing.
2: Yes.
1: Blue dot fever, referring to the blue dots on Ticketmaster.
2: Yes. So there are a lot of pretty big artists right now that are canceling or pushing back tours for various reasons. Zayn Malik canceled a lot of tour dates. Post Malone pushed his tour back a couple weeks.
1: Pussycat Dolls just canceled entire tour.
2: Yeah, except for one date. And, you know, they're saying that I was sick, the music wasn't finished, right. whatever.
1: Megan Trainor
2: as well.
1: Demi Lovato canceled the 100 dates.
2: Yeah, and so they're saying it's for whatever reason, but it's speculated that this is because of these empty tickets and Ticketmaster seats. And the thing is, stadiums and arenas were not really easy to book before the pandemic.
1: Yeah.
2: It was very...
1: People worked 9 months, 24 months.
2: It was Taylor Swift, Beyonce, whatever. These big artists that were setting their tours for these stadiums. And now, after COVID, there was more of a demand for it because everybody wanted to get out and see live music.
1: Sure.
2: And now that we're coming back into this kind of settling down where... You know, it's not super affordable for everybody.
1: It's not affordable. I think a lot of artists are playing rooms bigger than they should.
2: Yeah.
1: And that's as much as I want to be a hater. There's just certain artists that's no, you don't need to be playing, Staples Center or United Center or Madison Square Garden. Just because you have a huge online presence, that doesn't translate. And then, part of it is too, tickets are just too high. I mean, that's something we're seeing in real time with Live Nation and Ticketmaster and that hopefully bringing the prices down eventually.
2: Mm-hmm.
1: Most of these tour cancellations, at least the Pussycat Dolls were honest. They literally were hey, there wasn't as much of a demand to see us as we thought there was going to be. So we're canceling dates. Where when I see someone like a Megan Trainor or Demi Lovato pull back dates and they're it's for personal reasons. I'm personal reasons. You're not making enough money off those shows. Just be honest.
2: Well, and I remember it was so cool to be able to go see bigger artists in these mid-size venues.
1: Plus, it's more intimate.
2: It's better for the concert goer.
1: Sure.
2: I don't know. We'll see.
1: Blue Dot Fever. Yeah. Who's going to catch it next? What artist is going to miraculously have some personal event pop up and have to cancel the tour? And it has
2: an entire North American
1: nothing
2: tour.
1: Nothing to do with their ticket sales at all.
2: Yeah.
1: It's XYZ. 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
8: The WYMT First Alert forecast for today starts off with plenty of sunshine. We'll see highs in the mid to upper 70s, some places getting very close to the low 80s. We'll see winds out of the west-southwest around 5 to 10 miles per hour. Storm chances will pick up as we go throughout the late evening and overnight hours of your Sunday with overnight lows in the upper 40s and low 50s. We'll see that wind shift out of the north around 5 to 10 miles per hour, which is what's going to keep us cool for your Monday. We'll see partly cloudy skies with a shower chance, highs in the mid to upper 60s. Tuesday, plenty of sunshine, but shower chances will pick up as we go throughout the evening hours, highs in the low to mid 70s. That's your WYMT First Alert forecast. I'm meteorologist Eric Dean on K94.7.

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1: XYZ with Eric Zachary. Jordan is kind of here from Portugal.
2: Hey, what's up?
1: Are you in Lisbon right now? Yeah. Is that where you're at?
2: Yes. Yeah, I just got to Lisbon. It's beautiful.
1: I don't want to. We were in Jamaica all last week. This is like the hardest week we've had for like work-wise behind the scenes. Jordan's like, oh, I got one more trip planned. It's fine. Everything's good.
2: Fine. I got one more in me.
1: Yeah. Audrey is here.
3: I'm here.
1: And because Jordan's gone, we're just talking about whatever Audrey and I want to talk about, which is Ray. Okay. You know her for her song, Where's My Husband? She's taken a stab at an ex-boyfriend.
3: Yeah. So yes. It's kind of hilarious. I'm obsessed with this. So she posted a plaque or got a plaque posted outside of her ex-boyfriend's favorite pub that says Ray experienced the greatest heartbreak she has ever known here with a date on it.
1: Amazing.
3: From when they broke up in 2019.
1: Amazing.
3: Which I just think it's so funny. I love how
1: long ago it was. Also, over the weekend, unrelated, I was at an event for F1.
3: Yeah.
1: And I swear I thought my college girlfriend was there. Like my heart dropped.
2: Oh wow.
3: And she wasn't?
1: No, it wasn't her, okay, but it could have been like her sister. Yeah. And ooh, I was just like, and I was like, oh, I didn't handle that well at all. I'm glad it's not.
3: Yeah. I don't always do well with exes too, but I think this is so funny, especially because she says that this is still his favorite pub.
1: That's great.
3: So like he's going to go there and have to see.
1: Singer Ray has, it's like a brass, like a proper plaque.
3: It's yes.
1: Outside it's, his favorite pub.
3: It's a British heritage plaque.
1: Amazing.
0: The hits are back now. Yeah, yeah. Turn it on. 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
1: XYZ with Eric Zachary. Mom's hot take is coming up on the way. My mom joining the show to provide her perspective on what's trending. Hi, Mom.
2: Hello.
1: What's trending in your world?
2: Well, how would you feel if you go to a dinner party and you go to the door and the host says, okay, here's your basket. Put your phone in it.
1: Oh, like you can't have your phone for the evening.
2: Right. Because she wants a nice dinner party.
1: It depends if I knew that was happening or not.
2: Good point.
1: Like it was communicated to me ahead of time, like, hey, we're going to have like a phoneless night or like an hour or something.
2: Okay.
1: Versus like me just going to a party that I didn't know that was going to be a thing. I would laugh at them. I'd be like, no.
3: Yeah. No, for
1: about?
3: Sure.
1: Putting phones away for the dinner or for a party, especially when a host asks you to. We'll talk about next on XYZ.
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11: The WYMT First Alert forecast for today starts off with plenty of sunshine. We'll see highs in the mid to upper 70s, some places getting very close to the low 80s. We'll see winds out of the west-southwest around 5 to 10 miles per hour. Storm chances will pick up as we go throughout the late evening and overnight hours of your Sunday with overnight lows in the upper 40s and low 50s, we'll see that wind shift out of the north around 5 to 10 miles per hour, which is what's going to keep us cool for your Monday. We'll see partly cloudy skies with a shower chance, highs in the mid to upper 60s. Tuesday, plenty of sunshine, but shower chances will pick up as we go throughout the evening hours, highs in the low to mid 70s. That's your WYMT First Alert forecast. I'm meteorologist Eric Dean on K94.7.

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1: 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My mom joining the show to talk about phoneless evenings.
2: Yes, phoneless evenings. They're a thing. They're real. Especially for my generation. I am shocked because we're getting to be the scrollers now too. And
1: I think your age is worse.
2: I would probably agree with you. Yeah.
1: I'm generalizing here, but like any parent that's like adopted Facebook, I think is on it way more than like anyone my age is on social media.
2: For sure. We're bored. So we're out there looking
1: for stuff.
2: Life's done. We're scrolling. Yeah. Your grandmother scrolled.
1: She did. Yeah. 94. She was just scrolling through Facebook. She didn't know how to post, but like, or she did. She would accidentally like type random words, but yeah.
2: Right.
1: Okay. So mom, you've been seeing this fad going around where people like are asked to put their phones down or away for the evening.
2: And this is for adult parties. Let me preface that. Not kids parties, but for adult parties that their host is asking when they come to the door to put their phone in a basket and please restrain from using it. And there'll be a time when we could do photos and things like that. But for right now, let's have a phoneless evening. I don't know. You brought up a really good point, Eric. You said, you know, if you knew in advance, it would be fine. But if you don't know in advance, then it's kind of like, ugh.
1: I'd like to give my generation and probably Audrey's generation, Gen Z, a little bit of credit. Like, I think we've become so dependent on our phones that we're aware of it.
2: Yeah.
1: That I think most people I'm friends with or I encounter with try to be pretty intentional, like not keeping their phone out all the time.
3: Yeah, absolutely. I feel like my phone sometimes, if I'm with my friends, I rarely am thinking about my phone even at all, because I think it just becomes, weirdly enough, when you grow up with it, like an extension of you.
1: Yeah.
3: And you just kind of, you're not like, oh, let me check my phone when I'm in the middle of this conversation when it buzzes, you know?
1: Yeah. Seriously, I don't, mom, I mean, would you do this? You have your phone out
2: a lot. Yes, I do have my phone out a lot. And I did give some thought to this last night because, you know, we're going back to the 50s and a lot of people are getting vintage and reminiscent on some of these sites that I go to for older people. And it's like, wow.
1: Like
2: Leave It to Beaver and fan clubs and Andy Griffith fan clubs. And I see so many people go, you know, was that real? Like, did you really put a tie on and a suit when you went to dinner you know? And I'm like, yes. And I respond to some of these people going, yes, that's how I was raised. So if somebody's asking me to politely put my phone away, I absolutely will, because that's my nature.
1: I think it's one thing to ask someone like, hey, please refrain from pulling it out. But to like pull out a basket and be like, everyone put it in, is like, I'm not going to name her.
2: I know her.
1: I have an aunt that I feel like would do this. And I'd be like, don't talk to me like I'm a preschooler. Like that, that would upset me. So you put your phone in. And they're never the one that does it, by the way. They're always, they want everyone else to do it. And then they're like, well, I'll keep mine out. It's for emergencies. It's like, okay, you're just being the authoritative figure of the party. I don't like that. XYZ with Eric Zachary, Mom's Hot Take. It's all brought to you by T-Mobile. It's better over here. Find out how at T-Mobile.com/magenta status.

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